0: 46, you're about.
1: You got 30 minutes.
0: So it's 1017, the signal 6. It's going to be on Hobat near the shooting range, so Lincoln troops are out there. We're going to assist him.
1: Alpha 2012.

0: 554 to 574 546.
1: No, I haven't.
0: Hey, I'm about to get a public service from McCall County Deputy for more details, but can one of y'all float up 119? It should be near the Running Right Way, that training center up there. They had a rolling domestic, and they're supposed to give me a call for more details. I don't know what's going on. If you guys just float that way, I'll update you. I'm going to pick these Lincoln trips up and get them back to their cars and float that way and take care of it.
1: Yeah, 10-4. Do you have an address?
0: Troop 5 said it's near 136 Academy Drive. It's the truck driving center, I guess.

0: Hey, 554, that truck thing that you're talking about on 136 Academy Drive is Dog Fork. That's Boone County.
1: 10-4, like I said, I don't know where it is. I guess that's why they're asking for us. They might have one detained out there. I'm trying to get a public service through to the deputy now.
0: What's the canal deputy doing all the way at Dog Fork?
1: Like I said, I don't know. They just said it occurred there and they have them stopped in Canal County or something. I'll get you a... Yeah, if it's a Dog Fork, that does make sense, but you can just hold off and I'll wait till it gets the public service on.
0: Well, if it happened here and they have, then they're in Canal County, that might make a little bit of sense. Just get something.
1: Yeah, 6-4 by the L. What's going on?

8546. I don't know if Route 5 just has the wrong address on it, because they said they needed us up 119, so I don't know.

0: 20 control, transporting on the van.
1: Yep. Go for 2021.

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0: 554 to 546.
1: 40 control.
2: Go ahead.
0: You can 1022 for now. I guess the domestic happened somewhere on 119 and they haven't detained South Charleston.
3: You're responding to 1448, 1448 Fort Creek Road.
2: Which part on 119?
3: Oh, at the first house on the right. 70-year-old female, history of mini stroke, pronounced as confused, trouble walking.
0: Near that, they were a training center at Running Right Way, not the one in Dog Fork. I don't know where that address came from. Troop 5 gave it to me, but I just talked to the South Charleston cop, and they said he described it as somewhere on the Lincoln Boot line.
2: JM4, that's for safe.

0: file for forward control. File 5-4. Out of county, helping Lincoln County troopers. What is 546 memo?
1: Traffic complaint up in Dawson Port.

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1: Sniper.
0: That's copy.

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End of Fog Tower Road. Have a vehicle broke down. Possible overdose inside the vehicle. Unsure. Got a second call. Possible cardiac arrest. 2212.

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0: We're in route.
1: 10-4, show you in route 2213. This is going to be at the end of Firepower Road. Have a vehicle supposedly broke down. Call came in originally as possible overdose, then now it's possibly a cardiac arrest.
0: 10-4, this is the Fire Tower Road off of Williams Mountain Creek.
1: 10-4.
0: Copy.

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2: Clean.
1: Broke out, but if you're in route 2214, this will be Fire Trail Road, Williams Mountain. Came in, vehicle broke down, female inside, came in as an overdose, then cardiac arrest.

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21911. 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

0: That was Control Baby on Jeffrey. It's for sure, Marcus.
1: 554, Control, go ahead.
0: Control came in from the pizza place there. They stated there was a bunch of people outside. Ray Silverado, several people in the vehicle. Just hanging out outside playing live music. They've asked them to leave, and they wouldn't. I just wanted to complain about loitering.
1: 10-4, I'll be en route for Madison.
2: Control, which is 656.
3: 656.
4: Like, friends, what's your 20?
2: We're out. 6.
4: Ten 4, 2016.
2: Control
4: 40. Hey, Frank, what's
2: your point? Show 40, you're up in Memorial.
3: Ten 4, 2017.

0: Hey, Joel 60.
1: We're on scene.
0: Hey, 2221, they just called back, says the female's not in credit for this female.
1: Yeah, 10-4, you can cancel 21.
0: Copy, 21, you copy?
2: 10-4, should serve.
0: 2221, serve. Say this female's no longer cardiac arrest. 10-4.

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0: 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I'll be 10-6 for a moment.
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0: 5-4 control. This vehicle that this caller was talking about, they're out of gas. They're out here arguing about the truck breaking down. Nothing else. Once they get gas in it, they'll be out of here. You can show me clear.
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0: What's your point?
1: For you.
0: Damn.
1: Michael, hold flush back towards the officer, Van Larry.
0: That's received.
1: You over there helping the Lincoln guys.

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0: 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Is this Travis Jack?
1: I'm team 4, I appreciate it.

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Maybe respond 2345-9 Spruce River Road. Should be just before Dan C. 35-year-old male cardiac injury. 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

10-4, second route, 0042. You respond to 989-989 North Fork Road off Big Ugly. Had a 50-year-old male, thinks he's had a stroke history. Shaking all over, numbness in the leg, should be a gray trailer.

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1: Yes, yeah, we're just single call.

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1: Stanford 21, show you en route 0222. You respond to the Pond Fork. Meet him there at the MSHA building on the parking lot. Should be in a white Chevrolet. You have a 67-year-old female. She's lung cancer patient. She's in a lot of pain right now. Go ahead.

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0: Control, Revenue at Madison.
1: We got control.
0: I have a person calling in from West Madison. Might have heard gunshots in the area. Possibly coming from a neighbor's house.
1: And 4-6, 10-17 here in this house.
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0: Ouais, compte, ça va faire ce qu'on peut en mettre.
1: The caller's address is 221 Riverside Drive, Sarah Dawson called in. Says she heard a few gunshots, sounded like maybe a handgun. She thinks possibly from the neighbor's house, which is 201 Riverside Drive, a Deborah Gibson rifle.
2: 534 control attachment, shots fired, complaint West Madison.
1: Yeah, dude. 546.
0: Yeah, I copy. We're about to be at 17 to the 201. Check it out.

0: 20 Wall Control.
1: 21, go ahead.
0: Jerry Ford Memorial.
1: 24347, Ross Memorial.

0: Dolphin, 4546. Good. What's your 20, buddy?
1: Here I go, Bob. Shaw Hospital.
0: Yeah, 4. What was that address again? I'm going to have that play with you.
1: 201 Riverside Drive. That's where they think it happened at, but I got 534 with me, so don't get yourself getting here.
0: 4 alleys that way.

0: that's not an accurate location. I'm not too sure.
1: Control, which house is this going to be here? Can you tell?
2: Yeah, it's up there right across from, it's right across from 2nd Avenue. It's like a brownish brick house. Usually there's a bunch of stuff where she sells it outside. Right before you get to that trailer park. Behind Stephen's funeral home, or Madison's funeral home, I mean.
1: We're out.
0: 40's Clear Memorial.
3: We're out here. That's all we got.
4: 255.
2: Copy, 255. Ronnie, did you clear that for me, Rick?

0: Control, would you advise the new mayor as far as from the caller? 201, what's the caller's new mayor?
1: Caller's at 220 for Christmas. 221 should be the next house up going towards like Western Madison Grocery on your right.

0: 6 Control, 10-4, out here. We stuck with that 201. They advised they heard a few shots as well, but they kind of didn't do this. So, we'll be 10-6 for a moment, checking this other house.
1: I'm out here with the patrol. You can show me 10 Alpha Red.
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0: 4-6.
1: 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They did hear some gunshots. It ain't clear for now. 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
0: Copy 309.

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Safety, yeah. 60 is going to be BOS for the 24. Careful. 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

Rudy phone number 532-0324. Control 905. 905, you're right. 905, come on stage. You on the D24? Yeah, fine, I'm just...

0: control any Officer Julian.
1: Sam, good.
0: 7 at the juvenile center. We have a hit and run. Black Silverado with New York tags, pulling a four-wheeler. It hit the collar.
1: Campbell.

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1: And four, so it's not a hit and run now.
0: In the northbound lane, both parties are on scene.

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0: Be responding.
1: There you go. I'm responding to the DRK at the Juvenile Center. To be a 26 Chevy Equinox. Get on the right side. It'll be on the northbound lane. It is still in the middle of the roadway.
0: Okay.
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0: One of eggs, true.
1: One egg, yes.
0: Did you say this crash was in the area of the DRK?
1: Yeah, for law enforcement or something.
0: Copy that.

108-188. Okay. This will be at Lori Church Road is where it's going to be, right past them.

0: 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I got a 2827. When you're ready to talk me.
1: Good.
0: November 161 82 Alpha. November 161 82 Alpha. 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
0: If you don't care, we'll
2: just make a copy of those. We'll get the other information when we get to the other vehicle.
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1: Ten four 383 marked up.
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0: Do y'all have a record on route for this crash?
1: Law enforcement just requested it. We're getting them now.
0: Copy that. Appreciate it.

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1: Oh my gosh. Interrupt 929, they're responding to 351 5th Avenue West. It'll be a 99-year-old female coughing, draining, sneezing, to be a yelling fan house on the cross street of Pandora Lane.
0: And 4.

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0: in. I'll be out up here.
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0: I made contact with all parties involved in this. The 13-year-old's changed the story a couple of times once he stayed with his dad. I think this was blown a little bit out of proportion, and I think that's some issues. Be clear.
1: Can 414 tell you clear? 1417.

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0: call section 604, pager 604, respond to 211 White Oak Creek Road in Arney, 91-year-old male, difficulty breathing, sick to his stomach. 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
1: 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West Madison. 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
0: 33, we have a one car NBC with injury on the Benjamin Price Bridge. Caller states the individual is under the influence. It's going to be a white Yukon. Hit the guardrail.
2: I copy. A's, what's the details on that?
1: Copy. And I'm going to be on Benjamin Price Bridge. I have a white Yukon. Into the guardrail, if I was the female is bleeding from
0: her neck. 1531.
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0: That seems to be under the influence. Do you hit the guardrail for one car NBC?

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1: 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One car NBC, female was bleeding from her neck. 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
4: 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Charlie 478121.
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1: 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Nah, we got it handled.

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3: 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Address will be 3808 Old County Road, Blooming Rose. 57-year-old female. She's needing some help with her oxygen. They want you to come through the back door. It's connected to the ramp. They said it's unlocked.
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0: control, any Officer Van.
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0: So, team, we have a van that's been struck by a vehicle about half a mile up from Station 60. Car is not on scene, but there's still a lot.

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Tony, control. What I get him? 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It's 1853. Control 40.

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1: 33.
0: You don't care to call the OH, let them know that the guardrail here at the Benjamin Price Bridge on Riverside Drive side.
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0: Damaged.
2: Go ahead.
1: Info, we'll learn this.
0: Thank you.
1: Facility 905 called in wanting you guys to go on an interfacility transport from them.
2: Careful. 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
1: It'll be Memorial.

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1: Yeah.
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0: If you don't care, just email me all that, I appreciate it.
1: 10-4.
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1: 188, go ahead.
2: Yeah, we're clearing service.
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1: Bro, what do you got?
0: He's got a call at 739 McKinley Street. He says her neighbor is out back behind the house with their 5-year-old child shooting a .22, and she's afraid that they're going to either shoot her dog or the house. They're shooting across the railroad track within like 200 foot of her house, she said.
1: Hey,

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0: 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Alter mental status, 16 and 5.
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1: Twenty one Cherry Route 1605, address 37 Martin Lane, 6 Mile. Have a 60s female. If she's not alert, very confused. If she's responsive, she's just not talking. Be a white trailer. Just to make you aware, Martin Lane's gonna be on the 119 side of 6 Mile, right before you hit the sharp curve.
0: Copy.

0: How far did you say it's past Med 60? Because I'm all the way to Brown Church, or whatever that's called.
1: Sir, can the caller said it's about half a mile from Station 60.
0: I'm way past that. I didn't see anything. Be clear.
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0: San Patrol Station 60, respond, move up, Madison Danville area, 1611.
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Control 13. We called that caller back. 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
1: Therefore, person, going off.

Flight Control, Chauffeur Robin Thomas. Yeah, 41630. Safety control. We're in the Madison area. Simple, 1630.

0: Hold on, huh?
1: No, it's all good.
0: It's going to be clear. We're going to be transporting in a minute.
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0: 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Need you to head there.
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1: Go ahead.
2: Go ahead, this way.
1: We have 60 from Danville.
2: Okay, are they ALS or B?
1: They're going to be BLS. It's the only truck we have.
2: Okay, thank you. NOA control, go ahead and get 905 service late, please.
1: A08, be advised, we're sending him on another call up North Fork.

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1: Go ahead.
0: Lincoln and Logan, neither of them have a truck available, but when 20 gets back in county, we'll send them that way.
1: And for Russia later.
0: Interrupt 17-8.

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1: Yes. 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What are water commandments? For severe bleeding, 1727.
0: 15, have a dog bite at 157 Lower Whitehead Crows, a 48-year-old female. Right.
2: Go ahead.
0: The bite is severe to the hand and arm. The dog has also been put down by the owner.
1: 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Motor water commitments for severe bleeding, 1720.
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0: 482, Central.
1: 482, go ahead.
0: Control, yeah. Right.
1: And now 1732, go ahead.
0: What EMS units coming?
1: EMS is coming from Kanawha County. Address is 157 Lower White Oak Road. A 48-year-old female was bit by a dog on her arm and hand, and they advised her wrist is having heavy bleeding. It's a possible arterial bleed. Just to let you know, the scene is safe. The caller advised that they put the dog down.
0: Stand for it.

0: Controller 42. EMS is coming from Dale.
1: Controller, we just copy you. It broke out.
0: EMS is coming from Bell.
1: Stand for it.

0: visiting from.
1: Yeah,
0: it's
1: really
0: hard. Victims don't think everything is going to get transported to.
1: EMS is coming from the Bell Station. I'll call you. I'll either one's on scene yet.
0: Okay, careful.
2: 46,
0: yeah. 46, yeah.
1: Double out of you. Control 9 is up. 905, go ahead.
0: I'm on scene.
1: 10-4 on scene, 1735.
0: Six.
1: 4-6, yes.
0: Control, I'll be on screen.
1: Yeah, on screen, 1735. Stand by.
0: Control. 40's arriving at Memorial.
1: 10-4, 1736.
3: Too short of breath. He's at 90 on room air. Lungs are clear. Up on 2 liters. He's up 97. Last blood pressure is 110 over 72. Heart rate of 91. He's sinus on 12 lead. 456. Glucose is 114.
1: 10-4.

0: Intel 60. Chief complained short of breath. He was at 90 on room air. He's at 97% on 2 liters. VP 110 over 72. Lungs are clear. Sinus on 12 lead and 456. And glucose is 114.
1: Okay. .42 to .406.
2: Dying.
1: You need nurse to come on in. What's the call with Ashley?
2: No, sir. Y'all can cancel. I didn't hear you come in.
1: That's coffee. Break 42 control.
0: Forty-two,
1: be in service return.
0: Copy, 1738.

0: Charles Square 6.
1: What is it,
0: Jeff? Control, what EMS unit is coming here? What unit?
1: Should be a Kanawha County unit from Vail.

0: control 15.
1: Right.
0: If you're not patient, want to go POV due to the extended ETA of the ambulance they've chosen.
2: 15 control.
3: 10-9 control, you broke out. I believe you said the patient's just going to go to cell.
2: Cancel 60, we're going to obtain a refusal.
0: 10-4, 1742.

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1: Go ahead.
0: 60 per 800 units. They're getting a refusal. You guys can cancel.

0: Go ahead.
1: Tony, are you on your way back from Thomas yet?
0: Yes, we're passing by the South Ridge right now.
1: Can't afford it. Not if I was on a call at North Fork. 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
2: on scene, 1749.
0: Copy. What are the details on that call?
1: Wanted to be at 230 Buffalo Lick Springs Road, North Fork. It's a 70s male, white-headed, busyness is sweating, white two-story house with a red roof. The neighbors did say he was laying on the floor because he was unable to get up.

0: Central.
1: Fifteen, go ahead.
0: 157, lower white oak, gonna be on the left. I got a grayish in color, double white.
1: Yeah, it's on the left. Right.
0: Good.
1: Susan, could you repeat that last traffic? I have cut you off.
0: 482, control. Just going to ask if the double up would be on the left. A little bit of a leak here. Varying call.
2: 482 to control.
1: Yeah, 10-4. 482, yes.
0: 10-4, I'm knocking on the door.
2: Who'd be back?
0: There's somebody coming to the door. I'm going to get them on the line and get something outside. Or...
1: 15, we advised you they went POV. They're en route to the hospital right now.
0: Okay, 10-4. I'll meet that. I'll get a hold of them. Thank you.
1: 10-4.
0: Go ahead and show me clear.
1: 10-4 clear, 1753.

0: Not a 520.
1: Go ahead.
0: Hey, Lena, this is going to be a change of address on this. You're going to go up a link. It's going to be a 5640 Norfolk Road, about a quarter mile up the road on the route.
1: 5640
0: North Fork Road. Yeah, we'll be there just as quick as we can. Yeah.
1: Have any updates on the patient?
0: Yeah, 71-year-old male. Been to the off and on since this morning. I said, wow, speed 64, respiratory for 16, he's at 96%, glucose is 192, everything else looks good, high blood pressure is a little bit low.
1: Okay, thank you.

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1: On duty, 1800.
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1: Go ahead.
0: We're going to be clear, Memorial.
1: 10-4 clear, 18-11.
2: I've got one to have.
0: Throw 40.
1: 40, go ahead.
0: A lot of calls been taken care of in the county here that we need to come back 119 way.
1: Everything's taken care of right now.

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1: 10-4, we're turning around. 20 control.
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0: Don't stand the main road, I'll walk him down. Skyways will matter.

0: control any officer or victim?
1: 16, go ahead.
0: And we have a welfare check at 757 Lake Creek Branch Road in Van. Call hasn't heard from the neighbors in about 4 or 5 days. Dogs are still at the residence. Call has knocked on the door several times in the past couple of days and hasn't gotten answers.
1: Stay here for

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1: Yeah, 10-4. It's going to be 304-245-8536.

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1: Ten four, Dragon Route 1912. You're responding to 776 Lincoln Avenue. 88-year-old female, weak, not eating. 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
1: Go ahead.
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1: 10-4-3 in route, 1932. Responding to Lake 3, 9191, Tidewater Lane. Have a 51-year-old male cardiac history. Has fallen a couple times today, having shortness of breath.
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1: Six Tango.
0: Sixteen, the original call came in from Subway. It's going to be a Toyota Sienna van, maroon collar, park the pass 72184. Female driver, child and passenger seat. Was on Subway, lost, appeared to be passed out. But now they woke up and they're gone, traveling through Bamble. Go ahead.
2: Oh, so Port Patrol put me on that.
0: Simple, look.
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1: 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It broke out. I thought it was for a couple words.
0: I'm gonna be at my 60.
1: Yeah, of course, 1957.

0: 21 control.
1: Ah, 21 land.
0: Clearing serve.
1: Ah, 201.